0: Sienna Spira.
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1: Home to Olivia Dean.
2: Hey, it's Olivia Dean. I'll
3: make it so easy to fall in love.
1: And home to the best way to wake up. Nick, Lutzi and Susie O'Neill.

0: No, I'm not. I said I'd do this.
1: Ladies and gentlemen,
2: Benson Boone. You and a mate. Japan.
1: My name is Benson Boone.
0: Rich on Nova. Let's get the phones open on 13 24 10 to pop you on that all-important standby list to win. Tracy!
3: Oh my God, yes, thank you!
0: Sarah, you're on standby too.
4: Thank you.
0: What about you, Carly? You want to win?
5: I would love to.
0: Let's get you on standby!
5: Awesome, thank you.
0: You are so welcome. Mitch Turi, Nikki Osborne, in for Fitzy Whipper and Kate this week, who are back next Monday. Oh my God, can't wait. They're back at 3. Mitch and Nikki will get the phones open after 4, so you can see Benson Boone live in Japan.

0: are. 4:24, Mitch Turi, Nikki Osborne. We're in for Fitzy, Whipper and Kate. The guys are back on air live next week.
1: I like it when you're nice to me. I also like it when parents throw their kids in the deep end, and that's what I was having a bit of a rant about, because if you're just tuning in, listen to this. This is audio of Chris Hemsworth's little girl, 14-year-old Indy, on the back of a bull at a rodeo. Go.
2: Let's make some noise, and I'll get behind Indy Hemsworth. Come on, Indy. Let's go, Indy. Sit up, Panda. Let's go, Indy. Come on. How about that?
0: Jesus. Well. So it's a big crowd by the sounds of things. Is she at the riding of the bulls?
1: Yeah, it's a bit little girl, 14-year-old Indy, on the back of a bull.

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with Jenny. That is Dracula on the Oz Music Show tonight at Nova. Coming up, Troye Sivan has made the Times Magazine top 100 list of most influential people of 2026. And the note was written by Kylie Minogue. Kylie Minogue has said some things about Troye Sivan that actually almost made me cry today. Everything you need to know in 10 minutes. But speaking on Kylie Minogue, I mean, the AFL pre-show, can we just reminisce for a second? When Kylie brought up G Flip to perform Padam

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1: 13, 24, 10, we're talking stuff-ups on the job.
2: Because Lockie couldn't do the buttons very well yesterday. Producer Lockie.
3: Yeah. Several things he couldn't
1: do. We were crashing audio and vocals. He faded us down. Things were grumbling.
3: It unbelievable.
1: Was, yeah, one of the great stuff-ups, which is leading to the calls. I did get a text in from someone saying that they had a work ute. And they filled the work ute up with it was diesel, and they filled it up with the AdBlue in the petrol park. Cause they thought AdBlue was like a new form of diesel.
2: Can you? I thought you just put. You do add that to diesel cars.
1: But AdBlue has its own little
3: It's a little hole.
1: It's a little AdBlue hole. It's like a different thing.
2: Oh, is it?
3: Yes.
1: So he filled an entire.

0: me back.
1: This is Nova. You got Jace, Lauren and Clint.
2: Guys, I got some celebrity news.
3: Oh, yeah, hit me with it.
2: Now, one of your favourites did a collab with one of my favourites, Clint Stanaway. Let me take you to Alex Warren's concert in Brisbane last night. He is in the country. Here we go.
3: It's Robert Irwin.
4: Now, for those who don't know, I'm going to need your help singing this. And when Rob presses this confetti button, we're all going to dance and sing along. You ready?
2: It's such a fun moment.
1: Robert Irwin gets to hit the button.

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2: Let me talk to you. Let me talk to you.

0: Friday, guys. We did it. We made it. It is Nick Lutzy and Susie O'Neill on Nova. I went to an auction. Haven't been to an auction before. Like, we were lucky enough.
1: A house auction, home auction.
0: So this isn't for me because we've got a property. We were lucky it didn't go to auction because auctions are just a bloodbath.
2: Stressful.
0: They are a feeding frenzy, high stress. There was like 50 people who went to this auction. I think 40 of them had entered in it. You know, you got to enter and you get your little card or whatever.
2: Okay. Yeah, right. So it didn't seem like it was dying off. You know, there's all that stuff saying that dying off auctions and house prices and stuff.
0: It was for my sister and her husband, and this is what we thought. I was going to auction. It might get passed in. Yeah. And so they were hoping it sort of would. They could put an offer. They had an offer they had in mind. And, you know, you roll in. There's the classic real estate agent who looks like he's fresh out of school in a suit who's getting your registration and stuff like that. Yep. And there's the other.

0: Breaking news.
1: Yes.
0: Delta Goodrum through to the final of Eurovision.
1: Stop it.
0: I was watching a bit in the soundproof booth then.
2: She looked amazing. My goodness.
1: What did she sing?
0: Eclipse.
1: Oh, yes.
2: It sounds pretty good.
0: Yeah, and she was wearing gold and she went up on the raised platform in the air and was just...
2: It's a performance, isn't it? It
0: stands out.
2: And I know that there's 24 or something through to the final, but she won the warm-up meet. I didn't know they had warm-up meets for Eurovision, but she won that last week, which is pretty rare. She beat Denmark, and we all know what those Danes are like.
1: Oh, yeah. So I don't care about Eurovision, but if we win, I really care about
2: it. Oh, my God. She'll be celebrating. She'll get the keys to the country or something.
0: She's in good form.
1: Yeah.
2: Yeah, she's in good nick.
1: Speaking of someone who's in good nick. 12 in a row, Susan, or 11 in a row.
0: Okay.
2: Hey, don't get ahead of yourself, buddy.
1: Yeah, sorry, I'm dreaming.
2: Jesus,
0: okay, come
2: Mary
0: on,
2: and Joseph.
0: Let's just get it done.
2: Let's go. Okay, Freya's done her bit. Now, Susan, 30 seconds on the clock. Your time starts now. On which part of the shoe would you find an aglet?
0: The shoelace.
2: Snoo the Alien is the mascot for which social media platform?
0: Reddit.
2: Nairobi is the capital of which African country?
0: Kenya.
2: A pengram is a sentence that uses every type of what?
0: Consonant.
2: Spell magician.
0: M-A-G-I-C-I-A-N.
2: Stop the clock.
0: Oh, vow. That's the word I was trying to think of. I couldn't think of it. Vow. Anyway.
2: Time-wise, it seemed like there was a fraction there. Nick, what did you have?
1: Susan had 2 seconds left.
2: Okay.
3: Mm-hmm, mm-hmm.
0: When you take a break, it's time just goes, doesn't it?
1: Yeah, just flies.
0: You take a thought.
1: Yeah.
2: Yeah, I know, right?
1: Wise words.
2: Well, let's bring Freya back into the fray.
0: Oh, I like that.
2: Damn, girl. let's see how we go. Let's just start at the top. Let's run through it. On which part of the shoe would you find an aglet? It is a shoelace or shoelaces. Freya and Susan both had that correct. It's one all.
1: Great guess.
0: We've had that before.
1: Oh, I've never
2: really?
1: Heard that.
0: Yeah, we've had that one before.
2: Never heard that. Snoo the Alien is the mascot for which social media platform? Freya, you didn't know that one. One of the great gets, Snoo the Alien. Never bloody heard of him or her or it. It is Reddit. Susan, you got that. 2-1.
0: I look at Reddit a bit.
1: Do you?
2: Yeah, you are a bit of a Reddit fan.
1: You struck me as a Reddit user.
0: Yeah. Producer Ash got me onto it.
1: Yeah,
2: Nairobi is the capital of which African country? I can't remember again, Freya, whether you had an answer for that one or not. Susan, you said Kenya, which is correct again, so it's a 3-1 lead.
1: Whoa.
2: Going to be hard from here. A pengram is a sentence that uses every type of what? You both ummed and ahed. I think you eventually said vowel, I think, Susan?
0: No, I said consonant.
2: Consonant,
0: obviously
2: sorry.
0: Incorrect.
2: Well, the answer is letter. Freya got that, so she bounces back to 3-2.
0: Oh, wow. Letter. Every letter.
2: Yes, letter.
0: All 27 of them.
2: And then spell magician. We add a bit of theatre here, but for those that were hearing, know that Freya went over the time. Unfortunately, didn't get an answer in there. Susan, you had a little bit of time and actually got it right. M-A-G-I-C-I-A-M. It is a 4-2 victory for Susan O'Neill.
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6: 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Little bit of heavy traffic through Woolloongabba onto the Riverside Expressway. Gateway Motorway is also starting to slow up for traffic northbound between the M1 and Mackenzie, and Western Freeway. That is under speed around Moggill Road southbound coming through Indooroopilly. The 40 Winks Bates Raid sale ends Sunday. 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Heading for a top of 26 today and mostly sunny conditions on Nova 106.9.
4: 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I love